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0: Hello everyone, my name is LaMarco McClendon and I am a 2015 graduate of Rust College. You have probably seen my name in some of the top entertainment magazines and websites in the country or in the credits of daytime talk shows like the TD Jake Show. And it all started right here at Rust College's Mass Communications Department. As a broadcast journalism major, I had the opportunity of producing daily TV newscasts, news packages, and documentaries. Under the guidance of trusted faculty members, I watched myself grow each day. All the hard work and countless hours spent in the Mass Communications building has led to me landing a position at NBC Universal, and you can have the same opportunities. For more information about the Division of Humanities at Rust College, call 662-252-8000, extension 4558.
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Russ College and WURC 88.1 proudly celebrate Mrs. Sharon Goodman Hill, instructor of mass media and journalism, for receiving the 2026 Women in Higher Education Mississippi Network WHEMN Outstanding Leadership Award, presented during the annual WHEMN Conference at the University of Southern Mississippi. This recognition honors women who demonstrate exceptional leadership and a strong commitment to advancing women in higher education. With more than three decades of dedicated service, Mrs. Sharon Goodman Hill has led numerous initiatives that empower students and enhance academic excellence, serving as the director of the Honors Program, co-founder of the Ida B. Wells Symposium, director of Project Hope, chair of the Department of Mass Communications, and host of WURC 88.1 FM's Straight Talk Live. Now celebrating 20 years. This marks for the first time Russ College and Mrs. Goodman Hill have been recognized with this distinction, making it a truly memorable occasion for the Bearcat family. Congratulations to Mrs. Sharon Goodman Hill. 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

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Brother Ron the Artivist. 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The 2026 Juneteenth Celebration, Saturday, June 20th, from 2 p.m. to 6 p.m. at the Holly Springs Historic Courthouse, located on the square. The Freedom Parade will begin at 1 p.m. There will be food trucks, cotton candy, and face painting for the kids. Plus, live entertainment, live performances including Bird Williams, and many more. The guest speaker will be Ronald Cortez Hurd, a.k.a. Brother Ron the Artivist. Let's celebrate the Day of Freedom. For more information, contact Rolanda Lester at 662-544-1027. 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The Freedom Parade will begin at 1 p.m. There will be food trucks, cotton candy, and face painting for the kids. 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The guest speaker will be Ronald Cortez Hurd, a.k.a. Brother Ron the Artivist. Let's celebrate the Day of Freedom. For more information, contact Rolanda Lester at 662-544-1027.

0: 7,000 jobs, less than half the previous month's total, and assigned companies still have a cautious economic outlook. This is NPR. New Jersey is set to charge companies whose workers are on Medicaid. California's lawmakers are calling on their state to do the same thing next year. It's an idea that other states are considering, as new federal policies mean fewer people have coverage, and states have to foot more of the bill when they do. The National Weather Service has issued extreme heat warnings for much of the central and northeastern United States. The dangerous high temperatures are likely to last through the Independence Day weekend. As NPR's Ritu Chatterjee reports, extreme heat is a risk not just to physical health, but also people's mental health.
1: People with pre-existing mental health conditions are the most vulnerable to the mental health impacts of extreme heat. Studies show that as summer temperatures rise, so do number of visits to emergency departments for mental health conditions. Amruta Neri Sarma is an environmental health researcher at Harvard University.
2: We looked at things like mood disorders, anxiety and stress disorders, schizophrenia, self-harm, substance use disorders, and we saw similar increases in the rates of emergency department visits across these different causes.
1: Experts advise people with mental health issues to try and stay in cool places and talk with their doctors about their risks. Ritu Chatterjee, NPR News.
0: Prosecutors say a man who scaled the Empire State Building's antenna with his girlfriend and unfurled a banner about love yesterday told police they wanted to do something special for their engagement. The couple was arraigned on felony reckless endangerment, burglary, and other charges today. Angela Nicolau and Ivan Birkas were the subjects of a 2024 Netflix documentary called Skywalkers, A Love Story. This is NPR News from Washington.
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2: This is Ed Gray. Ignorance doesn't always sound uninformed. 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History is filled with examples of confident decisions made without sufficient knowledge and the damage that followed. Ancient wisdom warned that people can be destroyed not by malice, but by lack of understanding. That insight still holds. Knowledge isn't about being smarter than others, it's about understanding consequences, limits, and complexity. When confidence outpaces understanding, mistakes don't just happen, they multiply. The solution isn't silence, it's humility and learning. I'm Ed Gray. Elevate your thoughts.
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0: It's your boy, Pastor Andrew Patton, class of 1997, Russ College. I'm here to invite you, if you are a prospective student and you're interested in the mass communications department, this is the place to be. What you need to understand is that this department has produced several different award-winning alumni that work for our stations like ESPN, Fox, CBS, even Tyler Perry Studios. Yes, right out of the mass comm department at Russ College. So here's what you need to do. 662-252-8000. That number is 662-252-8000. And get you an application. Talk to an admissions counselor. They'll be glad to actually take care of you. And tell them that Pastor Pan sent you. See you soon.
1: 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Brother Ron the Artivist. 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
2: This weekend is the 4th of July weekend, and this Bailey Baby Blues Week on Blues Time in the City. We are mixing it up with our 4th of July weekend blues mix. With all the grilling, cooking, and partying going on, we're going to put the blues and Southern Soul in the Blues Time in the City blues mix just for your enjoyment. The mix is really cool for this weekend. 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Right here.
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0: Local outlets have been reporting on the box trucks that have pulled up to the arena with lobster, a red carpet, and fake trees, the increased security, street closures, and the rumors that 1,000 people, including celebrities and music executives, will be guests. But Swift and Kelsey have not publicly confirmed it themselves. It comes at a time when New York City is even busier than usual, with World Cup games, the arrival of tall ships from around the world to mark America's 250th,
1: prosecutors accused him of damaging the Lincoln Memorial reflecting pool. U.S. Attorney for the District of Columbia, Jeanine Pirro, says the evidence against David Hearn shows otherwise.
2: The National Park Service employees observed Hearn actually forcefully and violently pulling up and removing the bottom liner with both hands.
1: Hearn denies those claims. President Trump has repeatedly accused vandals of damaging the pool after it underwent a nearly $16 million renovation project. This is NPR News.
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0: Support for this program comes from the Ida B. Wells Barnett Museum, a cultural center of African American history featuring African and African American exhibits, dramatic theater, and community programs in Holly Springs at 220 North Randolph Street, 662-252-3232. Ida B. Wells Barnett Museum, preserving our cultural heritage.
1: Is slowly acknowledging what we've known for years, that there is a quantifiable cost to being black. This black tax impacts every aspect of life for African Americans, and is not eliminated by education, social status, or wealth, despite what you or others are told. It permeates our health through higher sustained stress levels, then manifests itself through high blood pressure, heart disease, and other chronic ailments common in our community. It also chips away at our mental health, slowly eroding any sense of well-being. While the black tax is not limited to health issues, it's through health issues that we see its impact across socioeconomic spans. 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
1: This weekend is the 4th of July weekend, and this Bailey Baby Blues Week on Blues Time in the City. We are mixing it up with our 4th of July weekend blues mix. With all the grilling, cooking, and partying going on, we're going to put the blues and Southern Soul in the Blues Time in the City blues mix just for your enjoyment. The mix is really cool for this weekend. Join me, Rosine Bailey, for Blues Time in the City this 4th of July weekend right here.

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1: But Dad, I was just born when this song came out.
0: I know you just born when this song came out, but it's a good song. It's an old song, but it's a good song. I want you to sing it, okay?
1: Yes, sir.

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2: Zelensky says that lives might have been saved in Thursday's attack if Western allies had delivered promised air defense missiles on time. Joanna Kakissis, NPR News, Kyiv.
3: A dangerous heat wave is gripping many parts of the United States, with a massive heat dome keeping temperatures high across much of the eastern half of the country. Ashley Ward is the director of Duke University's Heat Policy Innovation Hub. She says it's time to rethink where extreme heat can strike.
4: I think we need to stop thinking about extreme heat as a problem only for the desert southwest. I mean, as this event shows us, people in the Midwest and the Southeast and the Northeast, they also are experiencing heat, but in addition to humidity, warmer nights, housing infrastructure that perhaps is not prepared, and lots of people don't have air conditioning.
3: Health experts say that means more communities need to prepare for dangerous heat, even in places where extreme temperatures were once considered rare. A federal grand jury has indicted a man accused of vandalizing the reflecting pool in Washington, D.C. NPR's Joe Hernandez reports the felony destruction of property charge carries a potential sentence of up to 10 years in prison.
5: U.S. Attorney for the District of Columbia Janine Pirro says David Hahn allegedly pulled up 2 square feet of sealant from the bottom of the reflecting pool. Pirro says witnesses included a Park Service worker who told Hahn to stop. The Trump administration has spent around $14 million to renovate the pool ahead of America's 250th anniversary, but the project has run into problems, including an algae bloom that's turned the water green. Attorneys for Hahn say their client is innocent and that the indictment, quote, reflects the administration's effort to shift blame for their own failures. Hearn is a former U.S. Olympian who competed in canoeing. Joe Hernandez, NPR News.
3: This is NPR. A 250-year-old copy of the Declaration of Independence is on display in Cincinnati for a limited time until August. Tanner Weingartner of member station WVXU reports the document is not only rare, but rarely seen.
6: Considered the founding document of the United States on July 4, 1776, the Continental Congress adopted the Declaration of Independence, announcing the 13 colonies free from Great Britain. New York lawmakers ordered 500 copies known as Holt Broadside Printings. This copy has only been out of the Cincinnati Museum Center's climate-controlled vault once before during a 2015 exhibit. Here's Collections Technology Manager Ann Kling.
7: This one is actually older than the iconic one that people think of. If you go to the National Archives, of course, the original one is all faded. Well, the signatures are all very faded. But this one is actually before that one.
6: Only 4 other Holt Broadside printings are known to still exist. For NPR News, I'm Tanner Weingartner in Cincinnati.
3: The U.S. is moving on in the World Cup after a 2-0 win over Bosnia-Herzegovina. The win sends the Americans into the round of 16, where they'll face Belgium on Monday night. Several other big names are also through, including Portugal, Spain, Brazil, France, and England. More round of 32 matches are still on the schedule today as the field continues to narrow. The tournament now shifts toward a busy holiday weekend of knockout games. I'm Winter Johnston, NPR News, in Washington.
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1: Exalt you tonight. There is none like you. There is none that we can compare to you. Lift your voice, somebody. Lift your voice. Lift your voice. Lift your voice. We're not here to sing the next song, but we want to lift up worship unto him. We want to lift up praise unto him. Let the praise of God rise up in the room tonight. Let the praise of God rise up. Let it rise. Let it rise. Let it rise. Let it rise. 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Somebody let your voice in this place tonight. Let your voice in honor the Lord. 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
1: we've all said amen.
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1: And the song will never
0: listen.
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0: to study war no more,
1: to study war no more,
0: we will sing.

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For the rest of my life, Jesus, you'll be the reason.

0: of these vegetables.
1: For cookout bargain hunters, pork prices are up only slightly from a year ago, and chicken prices are actually down a bit. Scott Wesley, NPR News, Washington.
2: The Republican National Committee has filed new lawsuits challenging the voting rights of some U.S. citizens who cast ballots from outside of the country. NPR's Hansi Wawong reports.
3: Colorado, Nebraska, and Nevada are among the three dozen states that allow voting by U.S. citizens who are born abroad and have never lived in the United States. And sometimes because their U.S. citizen parents or legal guardians served abroad in the U.S. military. Laws in those states allow overseas non-resident voters to register if a parent last lived or was signed up to vote there before leaving the country. The Republican National Committee is now arguing those laws violate their state's constitutions. Counting those voters' ballots, the RNC claims, will disproportionately harm Republican candidates. The RNC recently won a similar lawsuit in North Carolina. Republican efforts to restrict voting by U.S. citizens living abroad began in 2024. Data show this voting population is becoming less military and more civilian.
2: Clinical trials for two experimental Ebola treatments are underway in the Democratic Republic of Congo. NPR's Jonathan Lambert reports the latest outbreak has killed more than 430 people.
4: Researchers are trying to see if two drugs, both separately and in combination, can boost an Ebola patient's chances at survival. One of them is remdesivir, a more general antiviral drug that was used to treat COVID-19 patients during the pandemic. The other is a monoclonal antibody called MBP-134. It was designed based on antibodies from an Ebola patient from a previous outbreak. So far, only one clinic in DRC is participating in the trial, but health officials say they're planning to expand to more sites. Researchers involved in the trial say they may need to enroll up to 1,000 participants, which could mean that results won't be available until next year. Jonathan Lambert, NPR News.
2: This is NPR. Cape Verde is facing reigning champions Argentina in the World Cup today. The small African island nation surprised everyone by making it to the World Cup for the first time ever and then qualifying for the knockout round. The losing team will go home. NPR's Jasmine Guards reports from Miami, where the game is being played.
5: Cape Verde is the smallest country to ever make it this far, guided in part by Vizinha, an extraordinary goalie. It's in large part thanks to him that Cape Verde has managed to tie every game so far in the Cup, but they've only scored two goals. Argentina, on the other hand, is led by one of the best players in the world, Lionel Messi. If Cape Verde's weak spot is attack, Argentina's is what fans call Messi dependencia, a Messi dependency problem. When you have one of the best players in the world, you inevitably rely on him a lot. He's already scored six times in this World Cup, and now he holds the all-time record for most World Cup goals, 19. Jasmine Garst, NPR News, Miami.
2: Mandatory evacuation orders are in place as a wildfire in southern Colorado keeps growing in size. The blaze has burned nearly 48,000 acres and damaged or destroyed more than 150 structures. It's the largest fire burning in the state and is 0% contained. Fire crews say dry vegetation, low humidity, and strong winds are fueling the flames. Crews are also battling a number of other large wildfires across the West as hot, dry conditions continue. I'm Windsor Johnston, NPR News, in Washington.
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Tones and DJ the Chicago Eagle. So I need y'all to help me do this one right here, right? I need y'all to be my background singers tonight. Cause I wrote this song right here.

0: Thank y'all so much, man. That's love.
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3: 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It was always somebody along the way that reached out.
4: There are a million LaTanya Foremans in this world.

0: it's most unfortunate they all can't come to Russ or UNCF school. But those that make the trip make the difference.
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2: I think that we do something at these UNCF schools that is valuable for the entire community, for the country, and I've learned even for the world. And I think we know how to do that better than anybody.
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Lord, I thank you. I would like to take out a little time to show my appreciation.

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2: 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We are mixing it up with our 4th of July weekend blues mix. With all the grilling, cooking, and partying going on, we're going to put the blues and Southern Soul in the Blues Time in the City blues mix just for your enjoyment. The mix is really cool for this weekend. Join me, Rosine Bailey, for Blues Time in the City this 4th of July weekend right here.
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0: live from NPR News in Washington. I'm Winter Johnston. 4th of July celebrations are being scaled back in parts of the country amid extreme heat and dangerous fire conditions. In Colorado, communities are canceling fireworks as several large wildfires continue to burn. Stan Seek from Colorado Public Radio reports people are being urged not to set off their own personal fireworks.
1: The Gold Mountain fires forced evacuations outside the picturesque mountain town of Uray. Evacuated local Belinda Willis was horrified to see people lighting a bonfire on a recent night and urges everyone to celebrate the 4th safely.
2: Don't think of yourself, think of others. We cannot go into this like, oh, it's my 4th of July and it should be wonderful, because it's not wonderful right now. We're in the middle of a crisis.
1: To the east, a huge blast near Pueblo has destroyed homes and remains a top firefighting priority in the country. Over the weekend, 3 firefighters died in a fire near the Utah border. From NPR News, I'm Stina Sieg in Grand Junction, Colorado.
0: The FBI is directing more than 250 of its employees to join its investigation of the 2020 election in Georgia's most populous county. Melissa Fato from member station WABE reports a memo obtained by the Associated Press calls the case a top priority for the agency.
3: Fulton County has been a key part of President Donald Trump's unfounded claims the 2020 presidential election was stolen from him. The memo does not describe details of the investigation. People familiar with the matter who insisted on anonymity to discuss internal decision-making confirmed with the AP it's related to the probe into the 2020 election in Georgia. The FBI field office in Atlanta declined a request for comment. The Bureau raided a Fulton County elections office in January, where hundreds of boxes of elections records and ballots were seized. The county has sued to get its records back, but in May, a judge decided the federal government could keep them. For NPR News, I'm Melissa Fato in Atlanta.
0: The CDC says the West Nile virus season has started early this year. NPR's Rob Stein has more.
4: The CDC says at least 48 cases of West Nile have already been reported. That's the highest number of West Nile cases to emerge by this time of year since 2004. The virus was seen in 23 states, which is the highest number in the last decade. Most of the reported cases have involved severe neurological complications, so the CDC is urging people to protect themselves from mosquitoes by using insect repellent, putting screens on windows, long-sleeve shirts and long pants, and staying inside between dusk and dawn. Rob Stein, NPR News.
0: You're listening to NPR News from Washington. Pope Leo is traveling to a tiny island off the coast of northern Africa to shine a spotlight on the plight of migrants. NPR's Jason DeRose reports many see the trip as a rebuke of the Trump administration's immigration policies.
5: Pope Leo is visiting the Italian island of Lampedusa in the southern Mediterranean. It's often the first stop in Europe for migrants fleeing Africa. The visit comes just after Leo received the Liberty Medal from the National Constitution Center in Philadelphia, which he accepted virtually. Vice President J.D. Vance had invited the Pope to the United States this July 4th for the 250th anniversary of the U.S. declaring independence, but the Vatican declined, saying the Pope would not be visiting the U.S. in 2026. The first U.S.-born leader of the Catholic Church has been at odds with the White House over the administration's crackdown on illegal immigration, among other things. Jason DeRose, NPR News.
0: The Prime Minister of Australia is blasting lawmakers for delaying changes to the country's social media ban for children. The government wants to give regulators more power to enforce the law, which bans children under the age of 16 from opening accounts on major social media platforms. Lawmakers who oppose the bill have sent the proposal to an 8-week Senate inquiry. The Prime Minister says the delay gives tech companies more time to hide evidence. Australia's closed today in observance of Independence Day. Trading resumes on Monday. Stocks across Asia today closed higher. I'm Winter Johnston, NPR News in Washington.
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It doesn't matter what the devil thinks or what my neighbor thinks. I'm favored, I'm favored, I'm graced. Come on, speak in tongues.

0: many of you know it's supernatural? It cannot be explained. Supernatural,
1: supernatural.
0: Tell your neighbor, this is supernatural,
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0: That's who I am.